I have a lot of money. 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I own a Pizza Hut. I will buy you all

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Travis, that's so sad. 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

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That's when I knew that your heart was scarring. Friends to lovers need a part to star in. 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

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That's when I knew that your heart was scarring. Friends to lovers need a part to star in. Like, wait, babe, let me

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1: Thanks to men like Shepard, Grissom, Glenn and Carpenter, pretty soon now...

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1: I never thought I'd see the day that I wouldn't see your face. Looking back, God, I wish I'd known.